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Hello again, everybody. It's Pat Quinn. Soul music dominated the U.S. R&B chart in the 1960s. 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
3: We've got mostly clear skies out there today, wrapping up with a low around 56 tonight. There's a slight chance of some rain showers just before midnight, so keep an eye out. Tomorrow, sunny vibes all the way as we hit a high of 77, and when the sun goes down, it cools off to around 48 with clear skies.
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It was the bonanza of squeaky screams from the roller coasters and the roundup riders, the dangerous clacking of meshing gears, bumper cars and stapled smells, popcorn popping, candy corn spun into webs of edible silk, burgers being spatulated, corn on the cob butterized, donuts dripping revelets of hot grease, salty fries being ketchuped or vinegared.

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2: We've got mostly clear skies out there today, wrapping up with a low around 56 tonight. There's a slight chance of some rain showers just before midnight, so keep an eye out. Tomorrow, sunny vibes all the way as we hit a high of 77. And when the sun goes down, it cools off to around 48 with clear skies.
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1: We've got mostly clear skies out there today, wrapping up with a low around 56 tonight.

0: There's a slight chance of some rain showers just before midnight, so keep an eye out. Tomorrow, sunny vibes all the way as we hit a high of 77, and when the sun goes down, it cools off to around 48 with clear skies.
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0: We've got mostly clear skies out there today, wrapping up with a low around 56 tonight. There's a slight chance of some rain showers just before midnight, so keep an eye out. Tomorrow, sunny vibes all the way as we hit a high of 77, and when the sun goes down, it cools off to around 48 with clear skies.
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1: We've got mostly clear skies out there today, wrapping up with a low around 56 tonight. There's a slight chance of some rain showers just before midnight, so keep an eye out. Tomorrow, sunny vibes all the way as we hit a high of 77, and when the sun goes down, it cools off to around 48 with clear skies.
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0: 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And there they go, almost on time this morning. 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

0: project exists to foster a community where our neighbors have access to basic needs, shelter, and the love of Jesus Christ. 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In our three programs, Louis, Village Homes, and Artisan Gardens, we see people from all walks of life, whether they are volunteers from a church, people experiencing homelessness, or children living in poverty. 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I ask that you consider what that role is and how you will help someone today. 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
1: We've got mostly clear skies out there today, wrapping up with a low around 56 tonight. There's a slight chance of some rain showers just before midnight, so keep an eye out. Tomorrow, sunny vibes all the way as we hit a high of 77, and when the sun goes down, it cools off to around 48 with clear skies.
2: 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More local weather coming up on WALH.
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0: We've got mostly clear skies out there today, wrapping up with a low around 56 tonight. There's a slight chance of some rain showers just before midnight, so keep an eye out. Tomorrow, sunny vibes all the way as we hit a high of 77, and when the sun goes down, it cools off to around 48 with clear skies.
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1: We've got mostly clear skies out there today, wrapping up with a low around 56 tonight. There's a slight chance of some rain showers just before midnight, so keep an eye out. Tomorrow, sunny vibes all the way as we hit a high of 77. And when the sun goes down, it cools off to around 48 with clear skies.
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1: We've got mostly clear skies out there today, wrapping up with a low around 56 tonight. There's a slight chance of some rain showers just before midnight, so keep an eye out. Tomorrow, sunny vibes all the way as we hit a high of 77. And when the sun goes down, it cools off to around 48 with clear skies.
2: A pleasant spring forecast, perfect for a walk, a drive, or sitting in traffic on Clemson Boulevard.
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1: We've got mostly clear skies out there today, wrapping up with a low around 56 tonight. There's a slight chance of some rain showers just before midnight, so keep an eye out. Tomorrow, sunny vibes all the way as we hit a high of 77. And when the sun goes down, it cools off to around 48 with clear skies.
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0: We've got mostly clear skies out there today, wrapping up with a low around 56 tonight. There's a slight chance of some rain showers just before midnight, so keep an eye out. Tomorrow, sunny vibes all the way as we hit a high of 77. And when the sun goes down, it cools off to around 48 with clear skies.
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1: We've got mostly clear skies out there today, wrapping up with a low around 56 tonight. There's a slight chance of some rain showers just before midnight, so keep an eye out. Tomorrow, sunny vibes all the way as we hit a high of 77. And when the sun goes down, it cools off to around 48 with clear skies.
2: 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Enjoy the sunshine and keep it right here on WALH 94.9 FM.
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1: We've got mostly clear skies out there today, wrapping up with a low around 56 tonight. There's a slight chance of some rain showers just before midnight, so keep an eye out. Tomorrow, sunny vibes all the way as we hit a high of 77. And when the sun goes down, it cools off to around 48 with clear skies.
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2: We've got mostly clear skies out there today, wrapping up with a low around 56 tonight. There's a slight chance of some rain showers just before midnight, so keep an eye out. Tomorrow, sunny vibes all the way as we hit a high of 77. And when the sun goes down, it cools off to around 48 with clear skies.
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1: We've got mostly clear skies out there today, wrapping up with a low around 56 tonight. There's a slight chance of some rain showers just before midnight, so keep an eye out. Tomorrow, sunny vibes all the way as we hit a high of 77, and when the sun goes down, it cools off to around 48 with clear skies.
2: Spring weather is here, which means the weather app is about to be wrong again.
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1: We've got mostly clear skies out there today, wrapping up with a low around 56 tonight. There's a slight chance of some rain showers just before midnight, so keep an eye out. Tomorrow, sunny vibes all the way as we hit a high of 77. And when the sun goes down, it cools off to around 48 with clear skies.
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1: We've got mostly clear skies out there today, wrapping up with a low around 56 tonight. There's a slight chance of some rain showers just before midnight, so keep an eye out. Tomorrow, sunny vibes all the way as we hit a high of 77. And when the sun goes down, it cools off to around 48 with clear skies.
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0: We've got mostly clear skies out there today, wrapping up with a low around 56 tonight. There's a slight chance of some rain showers just before midnight, so keep an eye out. Tomorrow, sunny vibes all the way as we hit a high of 77. And when the sun goes down, it cools off to around 48 with clear skies.
1: A beautiful spring day ahead. Yes, it will still rain again eventually.
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0: We've got mostly clear skies out there today, wrapping up with a low around 56 tonight. There's a slight chance of some rain showers just before midnight, so keep an eye out. Tomorrow, sunny vibes all the way as we hit a high of 77. And when the sun goes down, it cools off to around 48 with clear skies.
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2: We've got mostly clear skies out there today, wrapping up with a low around 56 tonight. There's a slight chance of some rain showers just before midnight, so keep an eye out. Tomorrow, sunny vibes all the way as we hit a high of 77. And when the sun goes down, it cools off to around 48 with clear skies.
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1: We've got mostly clear skies out there today, wrapping up with a low around 56 tonight. There's a slight chance of some rain showers just before midnight, so keep an eye out. Tomorrow, sunny vibes all the way as we hit a high of 77. And when the sun goes down, it cools off to around 48 with clear skies.
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2: We've got mostly clear skies out there today, wrapping up with a low around 56 tonight. There's a slight chance of some rain showers just before midnight, so keep an eye out. Tomorrow, sunny vibes all the way as we hit a high of 77. And when the sun goes down, it cools off to around 48 with clear skies.
3: From blooming mornings in Williamston to warmer afternoons near Lake Hartwell, that's your spring weather update on WALH.
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1: We've got mostly clear skies out there today, wrapping up with a low around 56 tonight. There's a slight chance of some rain showers just before midnight, so keep an eye out. Tomorrow, sunny vibes all the way as we hit a high of 77, and when the sun goes down, it cools off to around 48 with clear skies.
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2: We've got mostly clear skies out there today, wrapping up with a low around 56 tonight. There's a slight chance of some rain showers just before midnight, so keep an eye out. Tomorrow, sunny vibes all the way as we hit a high of 77. And when the sun goes down, it cools off to around 48 with clear skies.
3: Blue skies and fresh air for Williamston and Belton. 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
1: We've got mostly clear skies out there today, wrapping up with a low around 56 tonight. There's a slight chance of some rain showers just before midnight, so keep an eye out. Tomorrow, sunny vibes all the way as we hit a high of 77. And when the sun goes down, it cools off to around 48 with clear skies.
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10: We've got mostly clear skies out there today, wrapping up with a low around 56 tonight. There's a slight chance of some rain showers just before midnight, so keep an eye out. Tomorrow, sunny vibes all the way as we hit a high of 77. And when the sun goes down, it cools off to around 48 with clear skies.
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17: He rode easy in the saddle, he was tall and lean, and at first he thought nothing but a streak of mean could make a man look so downright strong, but one look in his eyes and you knowed you was wrong. He was a mountain of a man, and I want you to know, he could preach hot hell in the freezing snow. 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

0: Sunny skies shining bright today, with a high near 78. Tonight, clear conditions will take over, and we drop down to 48. For Friday, the sunshine sticks around, with another day hitting 78. Enjoy the breeze from the south-southeast at about 1 to 8 miles per hour.
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1: Sunny skies shining bright today with a high near 78. Tonight, clear conditions will take over and we drop down to 48. For Friday, the sunshine sticks around with another day hitting 78. Enjoy the breeze from the south-southeast at about 1 to 8 miles per hour. Whether you're headed downtown Anderson or out to Denver Downs Farm, that's your spring forecast right here on WALH.
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2: Sunny skies shining bright today with a high near 78. Tonight, clear conditions will take over and we drop down to 48. For Friday, the sunshine sticks around with another day hitting 78. Enjoy the breeze from the south-southeast at about 1 to 8 miles per hour.
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9: Sunny skies shining bright today with a high near 78. Tonight, clear conditions will take over and we drop down to 48. For Friday, the sunshine sticks around with another day hitting 78. Enjoy the breeze from the south-southeast at about 1 to 8 miles per hour.
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0: Sunny skies shining bright today, with a high near 78. Tonight, clear conditions will take over, and we drop down to 48. For Friday, the sunshine sticks around, with another day hitting 78. Enjoy the breeze from the south-southeast at about 1 to 8 miles per hour.
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2: Sunny skies shining bright today, with a high near 78. Tonight, clear conditions will take over, and we drop down to 48. For Friday, the sunshine sticks around, with another day hitting 78. Enjoy the breeze from the south-southeast at about 1 to 8 miles per hour.
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2: Sunny skies shining bright today with a high near 78. Tonight, clear conditions will take over and we drop down to 48. For Friday, the sunshine sticks around with another day hitting 78. Enjoy the breeze from the south-southeast at about 1 to 8 miles per hour. That's your look at spring weather across Anderson County, from Pelzer to Townville, only on WALH 94.9 FM.
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1: Sunny skies shining bright today, with a high near 78. Tonight, clear conditions will take over, and we drop down to 48. For Friday, the sunshine sticks around, with another day hitting 78. Enjoy the breeze from the south-southeast at about 1 to 8 miles per hour.
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10: Sunny skies shining bright today, with a high near 78. Tonight, clear conditions will take over, and we drop down to 48. For Friday, the sunshine sticks around, with another day hitting 78. Enjoy the breeze from the south-southeast at about 1 to 8 miles per hour.
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0: sunny skies shining bright today, with a high near 78. Tonight, clear conditions will take over, and we drop down to 48. For Friday, the sunshine sticks around, with another day hitting 78. Enjoy the breeze from the south-southeast at about 1 to 8 miles per hour.
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2: Sunny skies shining bright today with a high near 78. Tonight, clear conditions will take over and we drop down to 48. For Friday, the sunshine sticks around with another day hitting 78. Enjoy the breeze from the south-southeast at about 1 to 8 miles per hour.
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2: Sunny skies shining bright today, with a high near 78. Tonight, clear conditions will take over, and we drop down to 48. For Friday, the sunshine sticks around, with another day hitting 78. Enjoy the breeze from the south-southeast at about 1 to 8 miles per hour. Mild spring days ahead for Belton, West Pelzer, and Lakeside communities along Lake Hartwell. More local weather coming up on WALH.
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1: Sunny skies shining bright today, with a high near 78. Tonight, clear conditions will take over, and we drop down to 48. For Friday, the sunshine sticks around, with another day hitting 78. Enjoy the breeze from the south-southeast at about 1 to 8 miles per hour.
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1: And tell them about this event. Y'all dodged the weather, it looks like.
0: Yeah, I woke up at 4 o'clock this morning stressing about it. I don't know why I was stressed about it, but it just turned out so perfect. And just so grateful. I mean, people are all coming out. Yes, I mean, it worked out perfect, as it was supposed to be. So.
1: And it's the 5th year, and you moved it back to a separate event this year. Tell them a little bit about that.
0: Yeah, so, of course, when you move it to June, you can get a little bit warmer. But the county decided that, you know, splitting it up and giving it its own time and own space, able to make it even bigger and better. So, yeah.
1: For people who aren't out here, tell them what's out here today.
0: Yeah, so we have the main attraction is, you know, we have the stage up there with some music, got some bands coming just a little bit. Our kids zone behind us is wildly popular. Just field games, no blow-up stuff, just things to have fun with the family. Coach Little doing relay races over there. Tons of food vendors. Our craft vendors here, we got like 20 or 30 here just selling this great handmade thing. So, yeah, that's what you'll find when you come up here.
1: And it's one of the biggest kids-friendly events, I think, around anywhere.
0: Yeah, I mean, we spend a lot of time and energy on this. It's Aquina Dental. Is sponsoring our kids zone this year, and yeah, we put a lot of focus on that.
1: These kind of events take a lot of work and a lot of volunteers to put on. Why do you spend your time working on this event?
0: Are we ready? That's a good question. I love Powdersville, and I live here, I work here, go to church here, my kids go to school here, and I love it. It's a great, great place to be, but we didn't really have anything. So that was kind of how things started. Started in 2019. We started planning on it, but just wanted to give Powdersville a sense of place, its own thing, and it's just exploded. I mean, to what you see this year.
1: I know you guys at Connect Powdersville are involved in a lot of other things. Where can people find out more about what y'all do?
0: You could check us out on Facebook, but our biggest thing really is rhythmontheriver.org. That talks a lot about what we're doing here today.

0: Did you order this weather today? I mean, it was supposed to rain.
1: Prayers answered. That's all I can tell you. God's been good to us today.
0: And every other festival was canceled, so you guys are the only game in the county, pretty much.
1: Well, that's a good thing, because we are the only game in the county right now, and it's just a great day here at Dolly Cooper Park. It's great for the whole community. It's great for Anderson County. We've got a great day planned with something for everybody here at Rhythm on the River.
0: And moving it to its own separate date kind of gives it a little bit more of its own identity.
1: It does, and we're looking forward to the Saluda River Rally in a couple of weeks. But what a great day for Powdersville and Northern Anderson County here. Like I say, there's something for everybody here.
0: Well, and we moved it this year down closer to the river. The river's a really important resource for your district, right?
1: It is. It's really the anchor point here at Dolly Cooper Park. And we're featuring it today. We've got a new mascot, Saluda Sal, and a lot of things going on with that.
0: And for people who didn't get out here today, what would you tell them?
1: Wait till next year, because it's going to be even better.
0: Powdersville is sort of a group of varying people. I mean, it's not like it's not a town called Powdersville. Tell me about this community and why it's special to you.
1: Well, and you hit the right word, is community. And that's what it's all about here, building our community and just building an atmosphere and an environment around that word community, because that's what Powdersville is all about, is this wonderful community we have, and just keep making it better. And we're looking forward to what the future holds for us.

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3: This year, we've got 51 kids signed up to fly, ranging from age 8 to age 17. They'll go on their first, probably their first flight ever today.
4: Looking out the window, you see the people, but they look like miniaturized Barbies. And the cars look like miniaturized Hot Wheels. It's like all the toys that are small, but smaller. And it's so awesome. It's amazing.
5: So what was it like watching him work the control?
4: Very cool, because he moved with precision and speed.
3: The first year we had it here at Anderson Regional, we had 30 kids. The second year we had it, we had 35 children. And this year we have 51 signed up. So every year we're seeing an increase. 12 planes flying today, all volunteers. They volunteer their time, they volunteer their fuel. They take the kid up for 20-minute flight around the area. So this is the most planes we've ever had signed up to fly. And then it takes an army of ground volunteers to pull this off and make sure we do it very safely. So we've got probably 30 ground volunteers, including Silver Air Patrol, high school beta clubs, people that are interested in aviation that are just helping with the Anderson Aviation Association.
6: He at first didn't want to take the controls, and I said, no, you're gonna be okay. And he took the controls, and the smile on his face is something that you just don't forget. And I told his mother, I said, he'll have that smile on his face the rest of the weekend. So I've been flying these Young Eagles for almost 30 years. And the Young Eagle program is a deal where we want to inspire kids to become involved in aviation, some aspect or another, be it flying the airplane, designing the airplane, maintaining the airplane, or even air traffic control. One of our chapter members flew a Young Eagle 15 years ago, and he later became a pilot for Marine One. We have a very low rate of return, but it's worth it.
4: It was so awesome.
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0: celebrating your first year as the head of GAMAC, and what have you learned this year that you didn't know beforehand?
1: Oof. I have learned so much about, you know, as someone who plays in the symphony, but really has not that much knowledge about what else goes on behind the scenes to make the music happen. I have learned so much about everything that it takes to really pull a concert season together and have the best musicians and the best programming. So it's been a lot of fun and some challenges as well.
0: We have a lot of new people that, I mean, you've seen the stories that record numbers of people moving into this community. A lot of people don't know much about GAMAC. Give them a general idea of what they're missing if they don't know anything about it.
1: Well, if you don't know anything about GAMAC, I'm so sorry. You have got to get down here and see us. But GAMAC stands for the Greater Anderson Musical Arts Consortium. And our mission really is to provide really high quality community performing arts here in Anderson at an affordable price that everyone can enjoy, like our local talent that we have right here in Anderson.
0: And you've been doing it a long time.
1: We have been around since 1991, so celebrating 35 years this year. And our Anderson Symphony Orchestra, which is part of our organization, has been around even longer than that, and we are celebrating the 50th concert season.
0: We're talking about celebrating. Y'all got a big event coming up very soon here. Tell people about that.
1: We are celebrating both the Anderson Symphony Orchestra's 50th anniversary and the 250th birthday of America, which I recently discovered is called the Sestercentennial. We don't hear that word very often. So we are doing a great program that'll start with the Star Spangled Banner and it'll end with Stars and Stripes Forever. And in between, we'll have a salute to our armed forces and we will do some celebrating of the ASO and some special milestones as well. So we are inviting all of our vets and active military to that concert for free, along with kids under 18 as always, and students with a college ID. It will be on Sunday, May 3rd at 3 p.m. in the Rainey Fine Arts Center at Anderson University, and we'll be in the big auditorium, Henderson, and you can get your ticket for $18.
0: And what else is coming up? What else do y'all have on your, I know you're planning a new season. What have you got planned for the new season?
1: So the new season is coming together. We're not sure exactly what it's going to look like yet, but I know that it's going to be full of some really great concerts. I have just been blown away by the quality of our concerts this year and the amount of fun and the amount of passion and just the level of excellence that we've put out there. And so I don't know what music you can expect yet, but I know that you'll be able to expect some really amazing performances.
0: What about community musicians or vocalists, people who'd like to take part in what you guys do? How can they get involved?
1: If you sing or you play an instrument and you would like to be a part of our GAMAC Chorale or the Anderson Symphony Orchestra, we will hold auditions for both of those in August. The best way to get that information is to visit our website, GAMAC.org. 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You can find us on Instagram and on Facebook at GAMAC Anderson. Try to keep it simple. And sign up for our email list. So we would love to have you join your voice, join your musical talent with ours. And everyone has a voice, everyone has some talent, and we really want to showcase that and give people a place where they really can find that fulfillment and that outlet for their creativity and for their music, and just fellowship with people who are also lovers of music and be able to develop their talents. I know in the 20 years that I've been playing, I have definitely gotten better, as well as having a whole ton of fun.
0: Looking back over your first year, are there any moments that stand out that you'll remember most?
1: I think one of the moments, there are a few moments that will really stand out to me. The first is at my first Christmas concert. The amount of energy and warmth that was in the room, and just the joy of that concert, and how many people were there, and it was just really rewarding to see that. And then For me personally, my highlight of the season was getting to play Gustav Mahler's Second Symphony in its entirety. It is probably one of the hardest things I have ever done in my life, but really so rewarding and amazing and a real treat to our community. Orchestras in small towns are not playing that kind of music, so it really was something, an amazing gift that we could give our community. And then just a couple of weeks ago, our Gamma Chorale presented a spirituals concert in partnership with the AU Gospel Ensemble. And we finished that concert with He Never Failed Me Yet, with not only the chorale and the Gospel Ensemble singing, but everyone in that auditorium got on their feet. And whoa, that's what it's about. That is what it's about, really moving people through music. I am incredibly thankful for everyone who came before me and everyone who is still supporting GAMAC, the vision for this organization, and just so thankful for everyone who comes to our concerts, who writes a check, who gives us a grant. We are so thankful for all of that support. If you want to help, you can buy your season tickets to our next concert season. Or you can just go to our website, GAMAC.org, and there's a whole list of ways you can support us, from program advertising to sponsorships to just writing a personal check. I just want to say that organizations like GAMAC are so important because the arts, and music in particular, are so important for our community, both for our community at large, but each of us as individuals, I think, music does something to our souls, and it literally makes us happier, it makes us smarter, it makes us healthier, and having these experiences that really stretch us and give us these new experiences they're so valuable, and you really can't put a price on that. But in a way we can, because it does also drive tourism and economic development. And so what we have here with GAMAC and the other arts organizations in our community is really a special, special thing.
2: 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Thank you for joining us as we keep you informed on what's happening in the heart of our city. 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
1: Sunny skies shining bright today, with a high near 78. Tonight, clear conditions will take over, and we drop down to 48. For Friday, the sunshine sticks around, with another day hitting 78. Enjoy the breeze from the south-southeast at about 1 to 8 miles per hour.
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8: Sunny skies shining bright today, with a high near 78. Tonight, clear conditions will take over, and we drop down to 48. For Friday, the sunshine sticks around, with another day hitting 78. Enjoy the breeze from the south-southeast at about 1 to 8 miles per hour.
9: A pleasant spring forecast, perfect for a walk, a drive, or sitting in traffic on Clemson Boulevard. Miniskirts, tie-dye, and Motown. This is the sound of the 60s on WAL.

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4: Sunny skies shining bright today with a high near 78. Tonight, clear conditions will take over and we drop down to 48. For Friday, the sunshine sticks around with another day hitting 78. Enjoy the breeze from the south-southeast at about 1 to 8 miles per hour. Spring weather looks great across Powdersville, Iva, and Star. 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

0: 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I ask that you consider what that role is and how you will help someone today. 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
2: Sunny skies shining bright today with a high near 78. Tonight, clear conditions will take over and we drop down to 48. For Friday, the sunshine sticks around with another day hitting 78. Enjoy the breeze from the south-southeast at about 1 to 8 miles per hour. That's your spring forecast for Anderson, Belton, Honeopath, and everywhere in between. Enjoy the sunshine and keep it right here on WALH 94.9 FM.
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1: Sunny skies shining bright today, with a high near 78. Tonight, clear conditions will take over, and we drop down to 48. For Friday, the sunshine sticks around, with another day hitting 78. Enjoy the breeze from the south-southeast at about 1 to 8 miles per hour.
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0: Say, what are you doing in here, man?
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9: Sunny skies shining bright today with a high near 78. Tonight, clear conditions will take over and we drop down to 48. For Friday, the sunshine sticks around with another day hitting 78. Enjoy the breeze from the south-southeast at about 1 to 8 miles per hour.
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0: Sunny skies shining bright today, with a high near 78. Tonight, clear conditions will take over, and we drop down to 48. For Friday, the sunshine sticks around, with another day hitting 78. Enjoy the breeze from the south-southeast at about 1 to 8 miles per hour.
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3: Sunny skies shining bright today, with a high near 78. Tonight, clear conditions will take over, and we drop down to 48. For Friday, the sunshine sticks around, with another day hitting 78. Enjoy the breeze from the south-southeast at about 1 to 8 miles per hour.
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1: Sunny skies shining bright today, with a high near 78. Tonight, clear conditions will take over, and we drop down to 48. For Friday, the sunshine sticks around, with another day hitting 78. Enjoy the breeze from the south-southeast at about 1 to 8 miles per hour.
2: A beautiful spring day ahead. 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
4: 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The award show is Sunday, November the 8th at the Alabama Theater in North Myrtle Beach. 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The Band of Oz, The Embers featuring Craig Woolard, Gary Louder and Smoking Hot, The Sand Band, Jim Quick and Coastline, and many more. 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Then at 3, the Industry Awards at the Spanish Galleon. 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
6: Sunny skies shining bright today with a high near 78. Tonight, clear conditions will take over and we drop down to 48. For Friday, the sunshine sticks around with another day hitting 78. Enjoy the breeze from the south-southeast at about 1 to 8 miles per hour.
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1: I think I had an idea for a book one time, and it was going to be called Barefoot and Pregnant, but it's not human babies, it's song babies.
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1: 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My whole life, it mattered to me, was the next song, the next baby, creating the next beautiful baby, and hopefully she would bring, you know, beauty to the world. And I spent my whole life doing that and not really figuring out what I really wanted to do with those babies when they grew up.
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5: Sunny skies shining bright today with a high near 78. Tonight, clear conditions will take over and we drop down to 48. For Friday, the sunshine sticks around with another day hitting 78. Enjoy the breeze from the south-southeast at about 1 to 8 miles per hour. From blooming mornings in Williamston to warmer afternoons near Lake Hartwell, that's your spring weather update on WALH.
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0: It is my esteemed pleasure to now call once again on the professor of danceology at the University of Margaritaville, the Cancun branch. We're taking you down there. It's time to bailar todo en noche. We're gonna do the Desperation Samba. Halloween's coming up. Let's rock.
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1: Sunny skies ahead this afternoon, with a high near 78. We'll have a nice northwest breeze coming through at around 8 miles per hour. Tonight looks clear as we drop down to about 48, with a gentle north-northeast wind. And Friday? More sunshine with a high once again reaching 78. The south-southeast breeze will keep things fresh, so it's looking like another beautiful day.
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8: Sunny skies ahead this afternoon with a high near 78. We'll have a nice northwest breeze coming through at around 8 miles per hour. Tonight looks clear as we drop down to about 48 with a gentle north-northeast wind. And Friday, more sunshine with a high once again reaching 78. The south-southeast breeze will keep things fresh, so it's looking like another beautiful day.
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0: More sunshine with a high once again reaching 78. The south-southeast breeze will keep things fresh, so it's looking like another beautiful day.
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1: Sunny skies ahead this afternoon, with a high near 78. We'll have a nice northwest breeze coming through at around 8 miles per hour. Tonight looks clear as we drop down to about 48, with a gentle north-northeast wind. And Friday, more sunshine with a high once again reaching 78. The south-southeast breeze will keep things fresh, so it's looking like another beautiful day.
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I can't tell them they were wrong, 'cause I'm afraid they'll leave me too. Now it's funny, but more than ever.

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2: Sunny skies ahead this afternoon, with a high near 78. We'll have a nice northwest breeze coming through at around 8 miles per hour. Tonight looks clear as we drop down to about 48, with a gentle north-northeast wind. And Friday? More sunshine with a high once again reaching 78. The south-southeast breeze will keep things fresh, so it's looking like another beautiful day.
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1: Sunny skies ahead this afternoon, with a high near 78. We'll have a nice northwest breeze coming through at around 8 miles per hour. Tonight looks clear as we drop down to about 48, with a gentle north-northeast wind. And Friday? More sunshine with a high once again reaching 78. The south-southeast breeze will keep things fresh, so it's looking like another beautiful day.
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7: Sunny skies ahead this afternoon with a high near 78. We'll have a nice northwest breeze coming through at around 8 miles per hour. Tonight looks clear as we drop down to about 48 with a gentle north-northeast wind. And Friday, more sunshine with a high once again reaching 78. The south-southeast breeze will keep things fresh, so it's looking like another beautiful day.
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4: 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W-A-

0: Sunny skies ahead this afternoon, with a high near 78. We'll have a nice northwest breeze coming through at around 8 miles per hour. Tonight looks clear as we drop down to about 48, with a gentle north-northeast wind. And Friday? More sunshine with a high once again reaching 78. The south-southeast breeze will keep things fresh, so it's looking like another beautiful day.
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4: Sunny skies ahead this afternoon with a high near 78. We'll have a nice northwest breeze coming through at around 8 miles per hour. Tonight looks clear as we drop down to about 48 with a gentle north-northeast wind. And Friday? More sunshine with a high once again reaching 78. The south-southeast breeze will keep things fresh, so it's looking like another beautiful day.
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2: Sunny skies ahead this afternoon, with a high near 78. We'll have a nice northwest breeze coming through at around 8 miles per hour. Tonight looks clear as we drop down to about 48, with a gentle north-northeast wind. And Friday, more sunshine with a high once again reaching 78. The south-southeast breeze will keep things fresh, so it's looking like another beautiful day.
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1: Sunny skies ahead this afternoon, with a high near 78. We'll have a nice northwest breeze coming through at around 8 miles per hour. Tonight looks clear as we drop down to about 48, with a gentle north-northeast wind. And Friday, more sunshine with a high once again reaching 78. The south-southeast breeze will keep things fresh, so it's looking like another beautiful day.
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9: Sunny skies ahead this afternoon, with a high near 78. We'll have a nice northwest breeze coming through at around 8 miles per hour. Tonight looks clear as we drop down to about 48, with a gentle north-northeast wind. And Friday? More sunshine with a high once again reaching 78. The south-southeast breeze will keep things fresh, so it's looking like another beautiful day.
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0: Sunny skies ahead this afternoon, with a high near 78. We'll have a nice northwest breeze coming through at around 8 miles per hour. Tonight looks clear as we drop down to about 48, with a gentle north-northeast wind. And Friday? More sunshine with a high once again reaching 78. The south-southeast breeze will keep things fresh, so it's looking like another beautiful day.
1: 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If it's wrong, remember, the weather has a mind of its own.
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1: Sunny skies ahead this afternoon, with a high near 78. We'll have a nice northwest breeze coming through at around 8 miles per hour. Tonight looks clear as we drop down to about 48, with a gentle north-northeast wind. And Friday, more sunshine with a high once again reaching 78. The south-southeast breeze will keep things fresh, so it's looking like another beautiful day.
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0: 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At The Watt, we believe that everyone has inherent worth and inherent dignity. 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In our three programs, Louis, Village Homes, and Artisan Gardens, we see people from all walks of life, whether they are volunteers from a church, people experiencing homelessness, or children living in poverty. 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Whether it is donating, serving, or advocating, there is a role that you have in helping your neighbors in need. I ask that you consider what that role is and how you will help someone today. 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
2: Sunny skies ahead this afternoon, with a high near 78. We'll have a nice northwest breeze coming through at around 8 miles per hour. Tonight looks clear as we drop down to about 48, with a gentle north-northeast wind. And Friday? More sunshine with a high once again reaching 78. The south-southeast breeze will keep things fresh, so it's looking like another beautiful day.
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1: Sunny skies ahead this afternoon, with a high near 78. We'll have a nice northwest breeze coming through at around 8 miles per hour. Tonight looks clear as we drop down to about 48, with a gentle north-northeast wind. And Friday, more sunshine with a high once again reaching 78. The south-southeast breeze will keep things fresh, so it's looking like another beautiful day.
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10: Sunny skies ahead this afternoon with a high near 78. We'll have a nice northwest breeze coming through at around 8 miles per hour. Tonight looks clear as we drop down to about 48 with a gentle north-northeast wind. And Friday, more sunshine with a high once again reaching 78. The south-southeast breeze will keep things fresh, so it's looking like another beautiful day.
11: 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More local weather coming up on WALH.
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0: Sunny skies ahead this afternoon, with a high near 78. We'll have a nice northwest breeze coming through at around 8 miles per hour. Tonight looks clear as we drop down to about 48, with a gentle north-northeast wind. And Friday? More sunshine with a high once again reaching 78. The south-southeast breeze will keep things fresh, so it's looking like another beautiful day.
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2: Sunny skies ahead this afternoon, with a high near 78. We'll have a nice northwest breeze coming through at around 8 miles per hour. Tonight looks clear as we drop down to about 48, with a gentle north-northeast wind. And Friday, more sunshine with a high once again reaching 78. The south-southeast breeze will keep things fresh, so it's looking like another beautiful day.
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2: Sunny skies ahead this afternoon, with a high near 78. We'll have a nice northwest breeze coming through at around 8 miles per hour. Tonight looks clear as we drop down to about 48, with a gentle north-northeast wind. And Friday, more sunshine with a high once again reaching 78. The south-southeast breeze will keep things fresh, so it's looking like another beautiful day.
3: A pleasant spring forecast, perfect for a walk, a drive, or sitting in traffic on Clemson Boulevard.
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1: Sunny skies ahead this afternoon, with a high near 78. We'll have a nice northwest breeze coming through at around 8 miles per hour. Tonight looks clear as we drop down to about 48, with a gentle north-northeast wind. And Friday? More sunshine with a high once again reaching 78. The south-southeast breeze will keep things fresh, so it's looking like another beautiful day.
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9: Sunny skies ahead this afternoon with a high near 78. We'll have a nice northwest breeze coming through at around 8 miles per hour. Tonight looks clear as we drop down to about 48 with a gentle north-northeast wind. And Friday, more sunshine with a high once again reaching 78. The south-southeast breeze will keep things fresh, so it's looking like another beautiful day.
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0: loved one owns a gun, and for a while now, you've been concerned about their behavior. 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

0: Sunny skies ahead this afternoon, with a high near 78. We'll have a nice northwest breeze coming through at around 8 miles per hour. Tonight looks clear as we drop down to about 48, with a gentle north-northeast wind. And Friday? More sunshine with a high once again reaching 78. The south-southeast breeze will keep things fresh, so it's looking like another beautiful day.
1: 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Enjoy the sunshine and keep it right here on WALH 94.9 FM.
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3: Sunny skies ahead this afternoon, with a high near 78. We'll have a nice northwest breeze coming through at around 8 miles per hour. Tonight looks clear as we drop down to about 48, with a gentle north-northeast wind. And Friday? More sunshine with a high once again reaching 78. The south-southeast breeze will keep things fresh, so it's looking like another beautiful day.
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1: Sunny skies ahead this afternoon, with a high near 78. We'll have a nice northwest breeze coming through at around 8 miles per hour. Tonight looks clear as we drop down to about 48, with a gentle north-northeast wind. And Friday? More sunshine with a high once again reaching 78. The south-southeast breeze will keep things fresh, so it's looking like another beautiful day.
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10: Sunny skies ahead this afternoon, with a high near 78. We'll have a nice northwest breeze coming through at around 8 miles per hour. Tonight looks clear as we drop down to about 48 with a gentle north-northeast wind. And Friday, more sunshine with a high once again reaching 78. The south-southeast breeze will keep things fresh, so it's looking like another beautiful day.
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2: Clear skies tonight with a low of 48 and a gentle breeze from the north-northeast. Tomorrow brings a sunny surprise, high of 78. So soak it up while the east wind keeps things mellow. As we roll into Friday night, it'll be mostly clear, dropping down to 53 under a gentle southwest wind.
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0: 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I ask that you consider what that role is and how you will help someone today. 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
2: Clear skies tonight with a low of 48 and a gentle breeze from the north-northeast. Tomorrow brings a sunny surprise, high of 78. So soak it up while the east wind keeps things mellow. As we roll into Friday night, it'll be mostly clear, dropping down to 53 under a gentle southwest wind.
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1: Clear skies tonight with a low of 48 and a gentle breeze from the north-northeast. Tomorrow brings a sunny surprise, high of 78. So soak it up while the east wind keeps things mellow. As we roll into Friday night, it'll be mostly clear, dropping down to 53 under a gentle southwest wind.
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8: Clear skies tonight with a low of 48 and a gentle breeze from the north-northeast. Tomorrow brings a sunny surprise, high of 78. So soak it up while the east wind keeps things mellow. As we roll into Friday night, it'll be mostly clear, dropping down to 53 under a gentle southwest wind.
9: A beautiful spring day ahead. Yes, it will still rain again eventually.
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0: Clear skies tonight with a low of 48 and a gentle breeze from the north-northeast. Tomorrow brings a sunny surprise, high of 78. So soak it up while the east wind keeps things mellow. As we roll into Friday night, it'll be mostly clear, dropping down to 53 under a gentle southwest wind.
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1: Clear skies tonight with a low of 48 and a gentle breeze from the north-northeast. Tomorrow brings a sunny surprise, high of 78. So soak it up while the east wind keeps things mellow. As we roll into Friday night, it'll be mostly clear, dropping down to 53 under a gentle southwest wind.
2: From blooming mornings in Williamston to warmer afternoons near Lake Hartwell, that's your spring weather update on WALH.
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2: Clear skies tonight with a low of 48 and a gentle breeze from the north-northeast. Tomorrow brings a sunny surprise, high of 78. So soak it up while the east wind keeps things mellow. As we roll into Friday night, it'll be mostly clear, dropping down to 53 under a gentle southwest wind.
3: Blue skies and fresh air for Williamston and Belton. 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
1: Clear skies tonight with a low of 48 and a gentle breeze from the north-northeast. Tomorrow brings a sunny surprise, high of 78. So soak it up while the east wind keeps things mellow. As we roll into Friday night, it'll be mostly clear, dropping down to 53 under a gentle southwest wind.
2: Whether you're headed downtown Anderson or out to Denver Downs Farm, that's your spring forecast right here on WALH.
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